guess you're getting everything you want. You bought a new car and your career's really taking off. It's like we never even happened, baby. What the fuck is up with that? And good for you, it's like you never even

0: podcast you moved on really easily.
1: La emisora diferente, WIAC 740, arropando a todo Puerto Rico.